exactly as instructed. Hands up. 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Now clap your hands. 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Louder.

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0: 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What?
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Fill my heart with delight. Rebirth of all kind. Sceneries which fulfill my soul, which will tranquilly last forevermore.

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We transform garbage into art.

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We fight for our right to party. We transform garbage into art. 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
1: 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Beste!

the La La La Girl. She's the hottest piece of dance chocolate. So good, you wouldn't even find it on the menu of a 3-star restaurant. 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

0: Yeah. 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
1: Late at summer night, I can feel the rush inside. I'm into you.